or whatever it is you're doing. But yeah, sending all of my love and good intentions your way. Once again, this is DJ Cotidiano for signing off for Pan del Día on KSCU Santa Clara. I'll throw on the next playlist and see y'all next week. Okay, bye.

Baby, even you don't know by now, and it ain't no use to sit and wonder why, baby, it'll never do somehow. When your rooster crows at the break of dawn, look out your window and I'll be gone. You're the reason I'm a-traveling on, but don't think twice, it's all right.

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Hey, what's up out there, Bronco Nation? It's DJ Glenn Coco live on the air with you. Great to be here with you on this lovely Wednesday. It's the midday mashup with me. Yes, it is that DJ Glenn Coco from Thirsty Bar. Hope you Broncos are out there enjoying your summer. I know I am, taking a little bit of break out there. The sun is shining. We'd love, you know, to hear how you guys are doing, everything like that. But anyways, it's the midday mashup. Let's get into it a little bit. Let's have some fun. Let's throw back a little bit. Let's see what we get into today. Once again, 103.3 KSCU, DJ Glenn Coco.

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Hey, it's DJ Glenn Coco on the radio here with you. 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You just heard a couple of my favorites. We had Dancing Queen, Kind of Love We Make, things like that. We're going to keep going old school a little bit here, throw a little bit more in the mashup. This next one, Broncos, you all know it. We do it every Thursday night. When it comes on, you guys love singing it. So sing along. You know the chorus. Let's go. Here we go.

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We had a little bit of Ella Langley in there. There's a little bit of MJ, Spice Girls, things like that. We're going to keep our groove going this midday. We're going to kick things back off here with Earth, Wind, and Fire. 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

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We just heard a little bit of Taylor Swift. There was a little bit of Earth, Wind, and Fire. We're going to keep the Midday Mashups alive. Here's a little bit of Pitbull coming at you. Enjoy.

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Hey, that's been the Midday Mashup once again. I am DJ Glenn Coco. It's been a pleasure hanging out with you this past hour. I will be out this Friday night and Saturday night. If you want to see me, you can catch me over at Willow Den. That is at 10 o'clock. Once again, that's Willow Den. Also, quick shout out to Normandy House Lounge and Thirsty Bar. They have events going on this weekend, too. I believe there's Fresh Fruit going on over there. And my boy DJ Kartik will be in the mix Saturday night. So make sure you also, if you get a chance, check them on out. Once again, it's been a pleasure. I'll be back with you here next Wednesday starting at 11 a.m. for that Midday Mashup. I'm going to leave you with a little bit of Tears for Fears this afternoon. Y'all take care. I'll see you next week. Goodbye.

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Right now, take a breath, smile. Think about one thing you experienced today that made your day a little bit better. 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

0: Hello, you're listening to DJ Zine, and this is the Pop Heard Round the World on KSCU Santa Clara 103.3 FM, The Underground Sound. And here in the studio with me is Grimace.
1: That's me.
0: How are you?
1: Pretty darn okay.
0: Yeah?
1: And I was going to make a smart-ass comment, but I chose not to.
0: Oh, you chose not to right? This time.
1: I can choose positive sometimes and not evil.
0: Note the time and day, everyone.
1: Right. This is... You can set your watch to it. It's been a decade. I'm like the atomic clock for decades. You know,
0: yes.
1: Like I say, I choose the positive once exactly every 10 years to the second. So here you go.
0: Gotcha. Let's catch folks up a bit. A couple of weeks ago, we DJ'd at the Normandy House Lounge for Lost and Found, the Indie Vinyl Night. And that was super fun.
1: Totes.
0: And our homies came out, including Cousin Julie. I'm just going to call her Cousin Julie from now on because, you know, she's my cousin now.
1: So you might as well.
0: Cousin Julie. Yeah. Julie came out. Rowan came out. Homies came out. That was really,
1: Rowan
0: really
1: came
0: nice.
1: Out, that was the key.
0: Right. Like. I know. I love my heart. Because.
1: No, I was remembering our conversation about that and like. Irwin and I had a misunderstanding that was hilarious.
0: Yeah,
1: and she was mortified after when she realized it was a misunderstanding.
0: Like, oh boy.
1: No, I thought I had it at face value. And I thought it was the funniest thing in my entire life.
0: But... Yeah, I was like, that doesn't sound like anything that she would ever say.
1: Except she did. It's exactly the way it was expected. But yeah, just the intent wasn't what.
0: No.
1: Yeah.
0: But we've been kind of subbing in for DJs Peanut and Crystal Chains, who recently had their baby.
1: The bebe.
0: Congratulations.
1: Woo-hoo.
0: To San Jose in its entirety.
1: Right.
0: We're so thrilled for them. I love a baby.
1: Do you know what the cutest thing though?
0: Hmm.
1: So after when we finished Lost and Found 2 weeks ago, I went home and I was checking Instagram and Peanut had posted like the stories of Crystal running through the parking lot across the street from where I live. Like one foot on the curb and one foot on the asphalt.
0: Oh yeah, that's supposed to be.
1: Yeah, I think she was trying to jostle the
0: induce,
1: baby loose.
0: Yeah.
1: And then, yeah, running, sprinting through the parking lot like 9 months pregnant. It was one of the funniest, cutest things I've ever seen in my entire life.
0: It is just really like cute.
1: Little cartoon legs running, you know.
0: Cartoon legs.
1: But I'm like,
0: rude.
1: That's the place across from where I live. That's so funny.
0: As a short person, I think that's rude. But anyway.
1: I didn't say it was because she was short. How do I know how tall she is?
0: Nobody you said
1: knows.
0: Little.
1: Huh?
0: You said little. Little cartoon legs.
1: Little.
0: Not long cartoon legs.
1: Okay, that's fair.
0: Oh my gosh. No, it's super cute.
1: Do
0: we are
1: like cartoon legs? No, that's what I totally said.
0: No, we're so happy for them. And like I said, like, I don't know, I just did want to give a shout out to those guys. They've been kind of a couple of pillars for like the San Jose community, I would say.
1: 100% agree.
0: And it's great to see them grow their little family in the same way that they've kind of, you know, all the hours that they've put into, like, the city and making it what it is, it's just really nice to see them, like, thrive.
1: Just the fact that they were able to build something that actually gets me out of the house on a monthly basis.
0: Yeah.
1: Nothing else has done
0: That's a huge accomplishment.
1: Like, people don't appreciate just how significant
0: No,
1: that
0: I
1: is.
0: Do, because I know how difficult it was. I was telling him, I was like, dude, I think you'll like this thing. And you're like, no. I don't go. Don't you know I don't go anywhere?
1: What do you mean it's vinyl only? Don't they know how many things were never released on vinyl? That's so elitist.
0: It's like not the point, guy.
1: 100%
0: anyway.
1: Agree. And I go every month. And I play records there from time to time. So like I'm on board.
0: No,
1: and again,
0: funny.
1: It gives me the opportunity to dust off things from the vinyl collection that I would never actually have had a chance to because they're not even available digitally.
0: Yeah.
1: So it's like, yeah, it's good fun.
0: Yeah. And I think that, you know, these guys are the type of people, I think a lot of people say, oh, I'm doing so much for the community, but they're like, they want to keep the spotlight on themselves. And I feel like Rich and Crystal are the type of people that, at least in my experience, like when you have energy about something, like when you're excited about something like music or doing something and have all this energy, they're like, yeah, go channel that somewhere. Go do the thing. Like every time I'm like, oh, I want to do this. They're like, yeah, go do it. And I think that that's really cool because in a way it kind of bolsters you without like, you know, without being like, oh, I'm helping you. It just kind of gives you the confidence and the validation that you need to go channel that energy back into the places that need it. So anyway, shout out to Rich and Crystal. We're really happy for you guys. Hopefully we'll see that baby in time. But yeah, we'll get to some music now. The first song we're going to play is by a British indie band from Manchester who were on labels like Cherry Red and Medium Cool Records. This was released in 1987. This is a song called She Looks Right Through Me by the Waltones. Enjoy.

0: 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And you just heard a song called Heart Happy by A House, who were an Irish rock band active in Dublin from 85 to 97. Before that, we played Welcome Now by Eyeless and Gaza, who are an English duo of Martin Bates and Peter Becker. Before that was the amazing Lucksmiths with Sunlight in a Jar. The Lucksmiths were an Australian indie pop band formed in 1993. And at the top of the set, we played She Looks Right Through Me by the Waltones. And that catches us up.
1: Nice.
0: Yeah.
1: You know, I like to, one of my favorite things on the planet is to correct creative people about the thing that they created.
0: Okay.
1: So A House. It's never A House to me. I will correct them to their face. It's A House.
0: That's nice like, of you.
1: I had an experience. You know, fix
0: hey,
1: it.
0: Hey, your expression with, doesn't matter to me.
1: Right? I do not care about your feels, my friend. It's correctly pronounced A House.
0: A House.
1: No, when I went and saw Matt Denham and my Dungeon Crawler Carl guy, like I was saying, like, you know, kind of we just had a chat for a couple minutes. I was like, you know, it's funny. I haven't been to like a book signing for to meet an author. And it's like since Terry Brooks, when like the Shannara books came out, like in the 90s, whatever.
0: Mm-hmm.
1: And then he's like, oh, that's funny. He's like, I actually live like just really close to Terry Brooks. Like I see him all the time. I'm all, okay, well, tell him it's pronounced Shannara then and not Shannara. Like, I don't care if he invented it. It's actually pronounced Shannara. So quit saying Shannara.
0: Oh, man.
1: And I thought that was funny. So
0: I'm sure he thought that was funny.
1: I'm sure he will never say a word, but I'm sure this must have been funny to him, thinking like, why is this guy telling me? I'll tell this other random guy how to say his book's title.
0: Is it, why do you do it, do you think?
1: I don't know, because he's stupid. Just kidding.
0: Okay. Never mind. I thought I was going to get a real answer.
1: Oh, no, I don't know. There's no reason to pronounce it Shannara. It's just, it's Shannara. It's obviously based on the spelling.
0: Based on the spelling, gotcha. Yeah. So it should be phonetic is what you're saying.
1: I'm saying that it should be the way that the entire world pronounces it, except for the author.
0: Yeah.
1: Yeah.
0: Good thing I don't leave that T at the end of my name on. Just
1: nope.
0: Kidding. For those of you that aren't plugged in already, the Pop Heard Around the World can be found on Apple Podcasts or wherever you find your podcasts. 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And you can find over 90 episodes of our show.
1: Something like, yeah.
0: We're almost at our 100th.
1: What?
0: If you can believe it. And in, you know, in the regular form that we generally operate under, we will do nothing to celebrate it because we had so many opportunities. We had our first show, inaugural. We had our 50th show, didn't do anything. We had our, anyway.
1: This is year two.
0: Right, June we had 24th, our year anniversary. We did absolutely nothing 20,
1: June
0: there,
1: 24th,
0: too.
1: 20, or 26th, 2024. I think it was June 26th, 2024 was our
0: yeah.
1: the beginning of the Pop Heard Around the World.
0: Yeah. I mean, it makes sense coming from you. It makes,
1: nearly.
0: You're not sentimental. But what's my problem? Anyway.
1: Good times. Well, happy two-year-versary then.
0: I know.
1: You did it.
0: You too.
1: You survived. I didn't do anything.
0: Thank you for
1: up.
0: Being here.
1: I show up. That's it.
0: Yeah. We are going to get you back on the air, though, at some point. That was my favorite, like, version of Radio Xena was when I was your sidekick. Because I could just relax. I didn't have to worry about playing records or anything. I could just be myself.
1: Or history about things and pronouncing things correctly. And
0: right.
1: You could do whatever the heck you wanted to.
0: Exactly. So we would just chat and laugh, and I'd make fun of you, and that's my favorite thing ever. So
1: it's really easy to do.
0: Yeah.
1: Yeah, so... I like that low-hanging fruit. It's my favoriteest.
0: I
1: just reach up to that tree and I grab low on it and I take that delicious thing of fruit off the tree and
0: okay, stop
1: just refuse
0: fruit
1: to let
0: like
1: it hang
0: that.
1: Anymore.
0: That's weird.
1: Yeah. Continue the metaphor.
0: Yeah. Oh, man. Well, we'll get to some more music, maybe. The next band, they are a new band from Exeter that sound a lot like a lot of the jangle pop bands from the 80s, but this actually just came out last year. This is a great song called Virginia by Silk Cuts. Enjoy.

0: 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And you just heard Rumors of Rain by The 15th, who are from County Durham in the north of England. Before that, we heard Cherie Love by Flowers of Ruin. They're a relatively new band from Sweden. Before that was Sometimes by James, who are an English band from Manchester, formed in 1982, who are popular for, or who are known for, the singles Sit Down and Laid. I love that song, Laid. Should have played that. Yeah, no, just kidding. Down, so. Yeah. Oh, interesting. I didn't know that about you.
1: That was the first one that I heard. Like, yeah. That was their big, that was their breakout single in the 90s.
0: Yeah.
1: Was it even late 80s at that point? I don't even remember.
0: Yeah.
1: But yeah, Laid came a couple of years later, so.
0: That's true.
1: That
0: yeah.
1: was like. They kind of, they hit with Sit Down,
0: mm-hmm.
1: and then boom, with Laid.
0: Yeah, so good. So
1: like
0: good.
1: They started off in the RPG and ended up with a nuke.
0: I do love James. Before that was the Stone Roses with Elephant Stone, the demo version, who are a band formed in Manchester in 1983. Before that was Moscow by Orange Juice, who are a Scottish jangle pop band formed in Glasgow in 1976. Prior to that was The Boy Wonders by Aztec Camera. Before that was Sunlight Bathed in the Golden Glow by Felt, who were formed in 1979 in Warwickshire, led by the mononymous Lawrence. And
1: Hayward. His last name's Hayward.
0: Okay, but he likes to be known as Lawrence.
1: I don't care what he likes. As a creative individual, he's not allowed to choose.
0: Oh, yeah, we covered that before.
1: I was just going back to my old thing from earlier.
0: Mm-hmm.
1: Sorry, didn't mean to interrupt you.
0: No, I like it.
1: Now you need to do it this way. You have to say it now, like this. But
0: right. Thank you.
1: Double
0: for
1: down
0: that,
1: on that one,
0: sir. And then.
1: I like to jerk explain things.
0: Yeah, and then at the top of this portion of the set, we played Virginia by the Silk Cuts, and that takes us all the way up.

0: We did
1: Thanks
0: it.
1: for listening, y'all. Really appreciate that. Oh, I went from like English accent to Southern for some reason, and bad ones for both. Anyway, thanks for listening, you guys. This has been the Pop Heard Around the World on KSCO Santa Clara 103.3 FM. This concludes our set. So the final song that we're going to play is by a band I just have a real affinity for. They were one of the bands that I, one of the first bands I heard on the radio when I was growing up in England, and they just are so very quintessential English, and I really, really love them a lot. This is a band who were formed in Hull in 1983, and they're known for their hit single Happy Hour. This is Caravan of Love by the House Martins. Enjoy, y'all.

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